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1: Northbound 63, just south of in Marion, have Missouri, J. John L. Lincoln 6, A. Adam 4, H. Henry on a black Chrysler passenger car.

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1: 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John Henry 5, David 7 Young, Missouri.

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1: 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Shows expired May 2026.
0: 10-4. Nothing further at step.

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1: It's going to be Missouri. 5, Frank David. Mary, 3-7. 5, Frank David. Mary, 3-7. Missouri.
2: Going to University Hospital in Columbia, Missouri. 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At Blessing, card number 069-123. How copy?
3: Airbag 5 will accept the flight. The crew is Spaniel, Shoney, Yavo, 785 Alpha Echo, RA1-2.
2: 5, copy that. Heavy accepting Spaniel, DeVoe, Shoney, 785 Alpha Echo with a risk of 2.
3: Can you send patient information and also inform 27 that they'll have to jump off the pad once we get the patient loaded?

0: Copy all that direct from Air Vac 5 if they have a flight coming out of Quincy now.
1: 27, that's a good copy. We'll relocate out to the airport, get out of this way as soon as we get a patient off.
0: 5, that's a good copy. I'm just making sure. We'll talk to you guys soon.
2: Med crew, have a discussion with 27's med crew to see if we need to have them launch off the pad or not. It may take a few minutes to get our patient prepared for transport.
3: I also have a J2 non-driver wing ready.
4: Go ahead.
3: Last name, Dieter, David, Edward, Edward, Tom, Edward, Robert, David, Edward, Edward, Tom, Edward, Robert. First name, Brent, boy, Robert, Edward, Nora, Tom, boy, Robert, Edward, Nora, Tom. Middle initial, A. Adam, date of birth, 1974-04-13, white, male, Missouri, non-driver.

0: I'm 508 Clark County. I'm right by the campground going down the hill.
1: 10-3.

0: 506, did you have traffic? I'm sorry, my phone was not working.
1: 10-3, that was a 1060, we're fine. Subject is come back. Subject is not valid, ID only, out of Alexandria. Subject has no wants, no warrants. Subject is a sex offender. Standard restrictions.

0: However, I have a Jade Brooks, black female, that's 99. If that's not your subject.
1: 10-4, it sounded like there was a female in the background in some sort of disagreement. I don't know if that was her or not.

0: En route to Adair County on 8-91 BM.
1: 10-4-491. Trooper.

0: 506 Clark County. You can show me 10-8 as well. Told that individual he needs to report to the Clark County Sheriff's Office tomorrow morning. Register that vehicle with the Clark County Sheriff's Office for his registration.
1: 10-3, mind you, I did not ever actually get J1 back. Is there any chance you got a VIN for a guy?
0: Negative. It's going to be on a 98 Dodge Dakota. He did state that he was going to bring that in tomorrow morning.
1: 10-3, I'm putting this as a suspicious vehicle at the Old Paul Bridge, Alexandria area.
0: 10-4, he was issued a verbal warning for trespassing as well.
1: Warning, trespass, 10-8, time, 19:47.
2: Okay, thanks.
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0: We currently have that RP on the line. Are you available for a phone transfer?
1: Negative. I'm getting ready to be 23 at Black's residence at the end of Mission Road.
0: Tyndall, Will does. Trooper

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1: Copy.

westbound 36, passing Lariat Avenue. CNI, tractor trailer with blue cab, weaving onto the shoulder. We're seeing if he's taking the 63 or continuing westbound.

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0: 2721, this is 3071 Holman Drive. Your AVL looks like you need, might need to get back on Route W.
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3: What's the scene of the vehicle currently?
4: 10-4 information only, CNI driver, westbound 36, just passing 63, approximately 5 minutes ago. Is a blue cab, tractor trailer, MSC on side. Report of weaving onto the shoulder, unable to maintain lanes. Information only.
5: Trooper clear.

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Shelby County advised that we do have a medical call in Salina at 405 West College Avenue. We have a 10 to 12-year-old male seizing at this time. We do have a first responder that's on scene, and Medicorps is responding at this time.

0: Be 817-628 Robert over Tom. Repeating 817-628 Robert over Tom.
1: I'm gonna be 10-8. We made it to Johnny's. She's gonna wait for her mother to come pick her up.
2: 10-4.

0: Hill at High William. B boy with Missouri. John Lincoln 2, William 2, Frank. John Lincoln 2, William 2, Frank, Missouri.
1: 7-4, 27 northbound, Highway B Bravo with John Lincoln 2, William 2, Frank, time 20:02.

0: All is gonna come back valid to multi owner Todd and Shannon Colmbites out of Plymouth on a black 2022 GMC pickup. It is also listed as the Todd subject being a sex offender as well. It is otherwise clear. He's gonna be a compliant sex offender as well.
1: Stand for.
2: And 60 minutes of fuel, that's 160. Estimating 36 minutes en route, HFE is 1434 and RA is 1. Air Bank 27, have you headed back to the house? Three souls, 160 on that fuel, 36 to fly, RA 1, HFE at 1434 and apart 135. You're positive on the sketch, last safe guess. 27, good copy.

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1: 506, you're J1, check back to a Cameron Potts out of Florissant, Missouri. Showing subject is positive with 99. Seeing if it is extraditable, it is 99. I see subject is valid till October of this year. No additional information at time.
0: 10-4. I'm standing by.

0: not come through at all.
1: Okay. Combine. Charles Ocean Mary, boy, I am Tom, Edward Sam, first name Tom, common spelling, middle initial S Sam, male date of birth 08-25-1972,
0: 82572. 10-4, did you advise Tom as in Tom Ocean Mary or Todd as in Tom Ocean David David?
1: Todd, Tom Ocean David David.
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0: 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No lane violations observed in the distance I saw him.
1: 10-4, W168. Trooper.

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2: 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They're trying to get somebody to bring this bear now.

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2: Yep.

Adam 20, engine 4, be advised. 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

Mark Twain Avenue. 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
2: West Ross near C. Charles. West Ross at C. Charles, Illinois. Adam, Adam 7, 9251. Adam, Adam 7, 9251, Illinois. Going to be on a red Pontiac sedan. Pick it up a county unit. Respond, I'm J1.
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the Quincipi Island Bridge. 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
1: 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I most recently had him over near the Twin Bridges area.

J1's going to be out of Missouri. 4, Adam Frank Zebra 4-9. 4, Adam Frank Zebra 4-9, Missouri. I got a J2 and ready. 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

0: Revise engine 2 for what?
1: Dale Mathis, on a 2017 Ford pickup, shows expiring January 27. Vehicle is linked to sex offender. Go ahead with J2 by word of mouth.
2: J2 is last name Mary, Adam, Tom, Henry, Ida, Edward, Sam. Mary, Adam, Tom, Henry, Ida, Edward, Sam. First name is Stephen. Sam, Tom, Edward, Victor, Edward, Nora. Sam, Tom, Edward, Victor, Edward, Nora. Middle initial is E. Edward, E. Edward. Date of birth is 59-8-29, White Male, Missouri. Repeat, 59-8-29, White Male, Missouri.

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0: 508, your subject is valid. Middle initial is D. David, not E. Edward. Subject is a sex offender registered at 168 West Elm Street in Cahokia. No warrants, no restrictions at time. Restrictions do include corrective lensing. One restriction, corrective lensing.
1: 10-4, show verbal warning, signal violation, and then show me 10-8.
0: Ten three, I have you 10-8, time 20:22.
2: You're in 20-1501 Broadway Street, Salvation Army Shelter in Quincy for a 60-year-old female. She has a laceration on her hand. There's no serious bleeding. This is a 10-40 run, 3-20. Respond to 501 Broadway, Salvation Army Shelter in Quincy. Therefore, here I'm 20 disagree.

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1: 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He's clear.

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1: 10-4.
2: Westbound on 136, just west of the entrance to 136 business. It'd be the west entrance, yes.
3: 10-4, west entrance, go ahead with J2, or correction, J1.
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to a Luke Dent Patoila Krogmeyer on a 2008 Ford four-door. Shows expired September 2026. No wants or warrants. Vehicle is registered out of Cahokia. Go ahead with J2.

King, Robert, Ocean, George, Mary, Edward, Ida, Edward, Robert. First name is Otalia. Ocean, Tom, Young, Lincoln, Young, Adam. Ocean, Tom, Young, Lincoln, Young, Adam. Middle initial is M. Mary, M. Mary. Date of birth is 2008-04-18. Repeat 2008-04-18. White female, Missouri. 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

0: Alexandria with Mississippi, 479 Charles Young Boy, 479 Charles Young Boy, Mississippi.
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1: Stand by for just a moment. We're moving our traffic. Stop to Erico. She was about to run out of fuel.
0: 10-3, stand by. 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
1: The J1's going to be 479, Charles Young Boy. 479, Charles Young Boy, Mississippi.

0: in a 2010 Grayport Fusion. I believe it shows expires 09-2026. No loss, no warrants on vehicle. Go ahead with J2.
1: J2 is going to be the same subject, but out of Kentucky. Date of birth is 2012-25, black, female Kentucky.

0: Hoover's ballot 2028. Class D operator shows for non-commercial status in force. 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

3 out of 15. This is a 1040 run, 315, respond to 1440 North 10th Street, Quincy, healthcare and senior living in Quincy, for a 71-year-old female has fallen, does have an injury to a not dangerous area. This is a 1040 run, 315, respond to 1440 North 10th Street, 1440 North 10th Street, Quincy, healthcare and senior living in Quincy.

Callers reporting mostly black male juveniles running up and down the streets with Orbeez weapons. Just being loud. It's a repetitive caller.

0: do you have something there on South Main?
1: Negative. We just verified with staff members there's no Jason Brumball that lives here. 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
0: Received this information. It was pulled on the south side of, I think it's the Lewis Brothers Funeral Home, near that south entrance, possibly.

0: Central, thank you.
1: Sorry, I didn't have the name up. It's Emily Bach. Emily Bach.
0: Central.

0: 6 or 7.
1: Good.
0: Last name, William Murder. William Edward Ida Sam Edward Nora. Boy Union Robert George Edward Robert. First name Dalton David Adam Lincoln Tom Ocean Nora Mills J. John. Male date of birth 3/20/97.
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0: Good.
1: 27 is valid. He's clear. He has a warning ticket for expired registration. The first registration is still expired as of May of 2026.

place going to be George David 7, Nora 3, Adam, Missouri. George David 7, Nora 3, Adam, Missouri.

0: Adam, Lincoln, David, Edward, Robert, Tom, Ocean, Nora, Person, Zachary, Zebra, Adam, Charles, Henry, Adam, Robert, Young, little initial J's and John, date of birth 1991-0929, 1991-0929, Whitemail, Missouri.
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1: 12 is en route, Zeros.
0: Command 1, it's not exactly clear what we have here. We're talking to the first party caller reporting they have, I think they may have a concussion from a seizure from earlier. They're in abnormal breathing. Charlie, level response.
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3: 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First of King Victor Ida Ocean Nora. Okay, King. 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
0: Sam 17, Nika.
4: 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Just transformation. I'll be 10-6 with the Rangers for a minute at their office.

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area of just 61 on the east side of the roadway, just north of State Highway B-Boy, near the landfill. Just 61, east side of the roadway, north side of State Highway B-Boy, near the landfill. Caller, passerby, southbound 61, stating they thought treetops were on fire. Respond on NEMO Fire 1.

0: Five. This is A1033, run 3, item 20, engine 5, respond to 1310 South 17th Street in Quincy, for a 65-year-old female has fallen and hit her head, no difficulty breathing, she's still on the floor. This is a 1033, run 3, item 20, engine 5, respond to 1310 1310 South 17th Street in Quincy.
1: 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Respond on EMO Fire 1, assisting LaGrange Fire.

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0: This passenger 5 is on scene.
1: 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Also, could you check my J1 for insurance?
0: 10-3, am I?
2: This 5-10-15. Can you call?
3: Hey, come to show 718 in route with one. I'm going to go investigate this. I'm pretty sure that's probably going to be the landfill burning.
2: 718, you come received. Also, R4, 422 was in the area. He was also going to check.
3: Received, did you page out Canton?
2: Yes, we did.
3: Just have them stand by at station right now. I got my guy standing by as well until we can see what we got.
2: We will update Canton.

Sam 21, if you can respond to 48th in Columbus, we have a box truck on fire. They advise it's going to be the back end. It is not in traffic, nor does it carry hazardous materials.

0: I'm here in the area. The only thing I'm seeing burning is that wick.
1: And that wick, it's going pretty good though too.
2: Roger, copy, send it to 2 truck 5 and Ralph.
3: 10-4. 3 out of 15, engine 2. This is A1033 run, 3 out of 20, correction, 3 out of 15, 3 out of 15, engine 2, respond 402 Oak Street in Quincy for a 72-year-old female experiencing chest and leg pain. She has had a heart attack or angina before. This is a 1033 run, 3 out of 15, engine 2, respond to 402, 402 Oak Street in Quincy.
4: 402 Oak, 15 copy.
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1: Ten four 508.

0: 12.
1: Air. There's oil burning out of the system. Everybody's in 4. He'll be on his way shortly.
2: Pulling up right about now.
0: Do you have a current location?

0: 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That's how my phone calls from.
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2: 704, sure be clear.

Street in Lorraine. 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Still gathering more information now.

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0: 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I do have a J1 if you desire.
1: I'll take the J1.

0: 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I will be sending contact information your way momentarily.
1: 10-4, I'll make my way over to that last known location of the vehicle.

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1: 508, that J1 checks back to 1 Braden Fox on a 2005 Ford pickup out of Cahokia here, showing expires October 2027.
0: 10-4.

0: 像
1: warning, no valid driver's license. I did have the driver switch out with the passenger who showed me a actual driver's license from the state of Missouri, and it looked like it was going to be valid. She just got it renewed.
2: I'm 2146. Warning, speed. Warning, suspended license. Driver, passenger to switch.

0: Affirmative. That was a traffic complaint over at 18912 Highway Y, as in Young, for a reckless driving.
1: In Vermont, Hampshire.
2: Eastbound 13th between Vermont and Hampshire.

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1: What is your location?
0: I am on Route Y. I am 2.7 miles away from the address of the complainant that filed the complaint.
1: 10-4, I am on the 4-lane, so go ahead and work that case. Have them fill out a statement if they are wanting to have something done. Just let them know that it's going to be up to that individual to testify in court of what observations that they've seen.
0: 10-4, I'll let them know.

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2: 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That worked.
1: I just keep getting a busy signal.

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1: Northbound 63 at Cairo. Okay, this is a Michigan license plate. It's the same car that I had earlier today. It's 8 R Robert B Boy in Nora 09 on a black Nissan passenger car.

0: Yes.
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1: 10-4, are you wanting me to meet you at the bowling alley? I'm almost at Canton.
0: Yeah, that'd be fine. 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

0: dispatch, you there? 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Still white male with a helmet on.
1: 10-4.

0: 537.
1: I made contact with that RP a few minutes ago. We are cleared from the scene. I'll be 10-8. County is going to handle the report.
0: 10-4. 10-4.

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1: Both ESV 10-8, we checked the area. I am located.
2: 4 Chevy pickup. Male and female registered are showing valid 27. Dylan, go ahead.

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1: I had both parties fill out a statement. I mean, the reporting party filled out a statement.
0: Ten three, statement from reporting party.

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1: Yes. This is going to be a little burn.
0: Greeting, conversation.
1: Intentionally set by the homeowner.
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0: 253 Main Course, where we found the subject. 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
1: West of Hainer, Heavy Ocean, Edward Nora, Edward Robert, First of Jordan, Crystal P, Mail Denver, 1031-11, 1031-11.
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Missouri, 17 H Henry, 0 Z Zebra, K King, 17 H 0 Z K, showing 2025.

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0: Mary Ocean, Robert Edward, First Savannah, Sam Adam Victor, Adam Nora Nora, Adam Henry, Middle and Mary, date of birth 11/22/2002, 11/22/2002, white female, sir.
1: Honey, go ahead, bring it up.
2: 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I'm going to be 10-8 and route back to LaGrange.
1: Received.

0: 88, I've got a firearm if you could check it for me.
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0: Looks like it's a GTS pump shotgun. I believe the number's going to be X-ray. Paul 0-52023-011-238-4103.

0: Like, we have been told up here, I will give Blessing a call and see who they got there.
1: That looks like somebody may be sitting on a pad.

0: phone with Arch. It turns out they are landed there on the pad. Trying to see how we can mitigate this for you guys so you guys can get on home.
1: Appreciate that. Yeah, it looks like they just got their transponder. 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It looks like they are now climbing out off the pad. Appreciate it.
0: That's a good copy. It looks like they're climbing out on the pad, you said?
1: Sir, it looks like they're climbing out headed eastbound onto the airport, I imagine.
0: That's a good copy. Thank you.

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0: Sam Harris, Ocean, Edward Berry, Adam King, Edward Robert, versus David, David Adam, Victor Adam, David, middle initial J. John, mail date of birth 3/12/1999, 031299.
1: Three 66 22 45, to be clear.

1041, 3 of them 20, 3 of them 20, respond to 725 Spring, 725 Spring, for an 82-year-old female, status unknown, medical alarm company, tenant processed, no voice contact, 3 of them 20, 1041, 725 Spring.

0: think, have Missouri Z-Zebra K-King 4, P-Paul 1, F-Frank on a white Kia Forte.
1: And black male, black female, the male half hit the female, 125 South 9th Street.
2: 10476, I'm at 8 Jefferson, not 8 Jersey.
1: However, he was plotting at 9th Jersey, north of the intersection.
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1: I'm working.

0: 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They didn't see anything.
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1: I am on 136 eastbound past Luray.

0: Dispatch E5. Rest of the night, so the tech can look at it. Fly is clear from the scene. Rath quarters.
1: 10-4.

0: phone with Lee County about that pursuit. They were headed northbound on 27. They have crossed back into Iowa line. They are, if at all possible, a few deputies could go and go on to 27 there and at Alexandria and St. Francis. And just in case they turn back and come back over, you would be looking for a white 2007 Ford four-door. I do have a plate if and when wanted.
1: Who does it check back to, and what are their charges?

0: parking charges out of both Keokuk and out of county there. I'm checking J1 information. The license was David Henry 95042. It'll be Illinois plate, white 2007 Ford four-door. Headed southbound on 27.
1: Have they already crossed back into Missouri then?
0: Negative. They're just headed southbound now.

0: with Earl Myers out of Quincy. No additional relevant information at time.
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1: 10-4, I have you in pursuit. Time 23:26, 136.61 overpass.
0: Lee County is in pursuit. They cross back over, I believe. They're going northbound.
1: 10-3, headed northbound.
2: Go ahead.
3: I just heard Clark County got into the pursuit. They said it turned around at 136. It's going back northbound. I'll still continue.
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0: 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I'm right behind the, right behind you guys.
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2: Eastbound 136.

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1: 10-4. I'll continue in case they end up needing help, but just keep me informed on what happens.
0: 10-4. True, be clear.
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0: 253, Vegas.
1: 253.
0: I believe I ordered traffic that Clark County is terminating. Could you confirm?
1: 10-4, to be clear.

0: 61.
1: Clark County to terminate. And Iowa does have...
0: Okay.
1: 10-4-2-5-3, information only. Iowa does have the suspect in custody.
0: 10-4.
1: Should be clear.
2: Henry 94042. David Henry 94042, suspect Gale Swillis crossing into Illinois over the bridge.

0: Fletcher 20.
1: Westbound on 136. I'm in the flats, a little bit, about a mile or two gap past the curve.
0: Ten four. When you get around that first S curve, I believe that's where he lost a tire. Can you make sure that is out of the roadway?
1: 10-4.

80 to 1, Hancock County. I need you to respond to 970 East 136 for a vehicle 1050. Vehicle 1050. Law enforcement is there. Stand by at this time. 80 unit 1, Hancock County. I need you to respond for standby at 970 East 136 for a 1050. Officers are there at this time. Time of pay is 2345. KNX 709. Have you seen something there?

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0: Missouri, Edward John 1, Charles 9 David. Edward John 1, Charles 9 David.

0: 508-506. I believe I've located the tread of the tire in the roadway and removing it now.
1: What's going on with that car in front of you?
0: I flipped my lights on and they were behind me and they pulled up.
1: Ten four. This is definitely where he blew his tire. Did you can definitely tell? It's right here in the middle of the roadway, right there.
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0: do I see something, sir?

Vinny's 1, F. Frank, T. Tom, F. Frank, W. William, 1, E. Edward, D. David, 6, M. Mary, F. Frank, A. Adam, 7, 6, 4, 4, 7, on 2021 form.

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1: 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There is a vehicle fire with 50 on scene, and the owners of the vehicle do not speak English.
0: 10-4-76.
1: 10-4.
0: Midnight. 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
1: 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She's coming from 36 and Payson Road.
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Sam Lincoln Adam Sam space Charles Adam Zebra Adam Robert Edward Sam Persev John Union Adam Nora space Mary Adam Union Mary Adam Nora Union Edward Lincoln male date of birth 09/16/1988 09/16/1988

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2: 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Lincoln, Ocean, Union, Ida, Sam. 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
1: 10-9.
0: Do you have a file number? The information you provided, came no record found?
1: No, his ID is apparently in the truck on fire.
0: 10-4, good place for it.

0: 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Boundary. Northbound 61 Warren Lane. Northbound 61 Warren Lane. X-ray David 1, Victor 5 George. X-ray David 1, Victor 5 George, Missouri 27, on a red sedan.
1: 61 Northbound Warren Lane.

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2: Last name Lira, Lincoln item Robert Adam, first name Lewis, Lincoln United fan. To middle initials, possibly A as in Adam, D as in John. 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
0: Do it.
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1: Lincoln Nora Zebra 314. 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
0: 10-4, I'll send it to your NBC.
3: David. Date of birth 1982, 0611, 1982, 611, White Mill, Missouri.
0: Proceed.

0: down.
1: Macon 901, this is Macon State. Go ahead.
0: Yes, ma'am. Do you have a trooper in the Callio area around State Highway 3 in Florida Place? We've got a call. Caller states that a vehicle kind of just went into the ditch by their house. They don't believe that he's wrecked, but they did turn their lights off and they're just wanting somebody to check him out.
1: 10-4, you said Highway 3 and Florida Place?
0: Yes, ma'am. It looks like it's going to be right by 26399 Florida Place. There's a quick turn, but like I said, they don't know if they actually wrecked or if they just pulled their truck down in there. It's going to be a white truck.
1: 10-4, were they going eastbound or westbound?
0: This is going to be westbound. Looks like Florida does a really quick turn. It stays on Florida Place, but I don't see that that is a through street. If it is, it may be a mud road.
1: 10-4, do you have the RP's name and number?
0: Yes, ma'am. Do you want us to transfer the call to you? We're still on the phone with them.
1: That's okay. I was just going to get their name and number for our call.
0: It's going to be 660-415-6177. The name is going to be Bobby Rhodes.
1: Ten-four. Terrific, sir.

Campfire. Commercial fire alarm, Tractor Supply, 1701 Elm Street in Canton, 1701 Elm Street in Canton, responding with Fire 1. Canton for report of a fire alarm.

Valerie. Go ahead. Edward 43081 is revoked. 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
1: Hello.

decal on Canton Fire. I just want to verify that we had a response. I didn't see anything on AM responding.

fire, second tones for a commercial fire alarm, 1701 Elm Street, the Tractor Supply, 1701 Elm Street, respond to Nemo Fire 1, second tones.

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2: 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Just let me know if I need to find out if we need to see if we have room to hold or not.

0: Second. 231.
1: 231, 10-4, I can see if there's any deputies in town.

0: Okay, it's got a split down it.
1: 10-4, is it an Ameren pole?
0: It appears to be an Ameren pole. The additional
1: 10-4. I will wait for QFD to call in, see if it needs replaced.

They would like to know if he has local charges. Also, just confirmed date of birth 01-09-86. 01-09-86.

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1: 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They were unable to respond. She was attempting to contact another employee, and she was going to follow up with me.

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1: Has the key holder got back all of you yet?
0: Negative.
1: Received. Will you check with Macon State to see if they have a trooper still on duty, and if not, have a deputy respond? Location, please.
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1: Lewis County.
0: Lewis County Sheriff, can you dispatch a deputy to the Tractor Supply and meet with fire department there?
1: 10-4, I believe it would be an extended response from Lewistown.
0: Received. Sheriff's Office will have a deputy en route from the Lewistown area.
2: Received.

0: 88.
1: I'm going to be en route to Becca Gugrich's residence to notify her.
0: Abigail contacted me earlier, and I think she may have been in contact with her, but I'm not sure.
1: I just got a call from her. They weren't able to get a hold of her. I'm going to attempt her residence and her parents' residence, see if we can't find her.
0: 10-4.

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1: 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I'll be en route back to the scene. Let's do all board.
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2: Fell from a standing position, possibly hit his head on the wall. Now is still on the ground at this time. 13-1, Yukon County, you have a 1033 run. 110 South Virginia Street, apartment 3 in Plymouth. 71-year-old male, conscious of breathing. Fell from a standing position, possibly hit his head. Male is still on the ground at this time. 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
2: Yeah.
0: Taco Bell West, 826 Broadway Street. There is a black female in her 40s wearing a head wrap. She's also missing some teeth, threatening to beat up the employees. 826 Taco Bell West.
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0: Melinda R. Robert Pritchard, black female, date of birth 06-22-89-505, 200 pounds, black hair, brown eyes, has a history of aggravated battery and aggravated assault with a deadly weapon, with a history of child abuse. Her warrant is for FTA failure to obey a stop sign. Will confirm. Also, her 27 is suspended. And a couple trespass warnings sent to that location. Yep.
1: 10-4, thank you.

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0: Copying around. Just information. We're doing a breathing diagnostic. It sounds like the patient may not be breathing. We're going to potentially start CPR.
1: Where you got?

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1: It sounds like the patient is breathing. 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They just advise he's upstairs. We're going to have staff meet you to direct you where he's at.
0: Copy. You can show where I'm seeing and have them come and let us in.

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0: 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Nikon 2711.
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diabetic problem, 400 South Fifth Street, apartment 2, 400 South Fifth Street, apartment 2 in Canton, responding with fire 1.

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0: Wes, it's Hanker, Paul, Adam, Ida, Nora, Tom, Edward, Robert, first of Gregory, George, Robert, Edward, George, Ocean, Robert, Young, middle initial, S, Sam, date of birth, 1989-0928, 1989-0928, male, white, Missouri.
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For a 42-year-old female, conscious and breathing with a high heart rate. She is not breathing normally, clammy, with a cardiac history. 3 at M20, engine 4, 1033, run, 1034, Cherry.

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disturbance. 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Caller Alyssa Daggett advised Kiyoshi showed back up. She would like him removed, even though he lives there. 1122 North 10th. North.

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1: 10-4, 176. 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

0: Mendon Fire. This is a run for Mendon Fire. Respond to Adams County Fairgrounds, 2010 East 1250th Street for a motor vehicle accident with a vehicle that is leaking gasoline. This is a run for Mendon Fire. Mendon Fire, respond to Adams County Fairgrounds, 2010 East 1250th Street, Mendon, for a motor vehicle accident. The vehicle is leaking fuel. No injuries. Timeout, 5:23.
1: Is the deer still in the roadway for my call?
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1: He said he's feeling woozy. He's got glass in his face.
0: 40 or 33.
1: And he's diabetic.

respond to 1122 North 10th, 1122 North 10. This is QPD with a male who's feeling woozy, has glass in his face. He's also diabetic. 3 of them, 15, 1040 run, 1122 North 10th.

0: I got a Missouri 27 one ready.
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0: Last name will be Zimmerman, Zebra, Ida, Mary, Mary, Edward, Robert, Mary, Adam, Nora. First name, Parker, Paul, Adam, Robert, King, Edward, Robert. Middle initial, J, John. Male, date of birth, 04-03-2006, 4306.
1: He's valid, clear.
0: And 4.

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He's responding and breathing normally. 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
1: Last name Thompson, common spelling. 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Middle initial W. William. Date of birth 9/4/2006. 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
1: 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He said the utility pole was knocked down. 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
0: 10-4, to be clear.

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1: And three.
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0: No, he was, I was going to let him go to work, but he works at Smithville, so I'm going to meet him up there and take care of it, not me.
1: 10-4, should be fine.

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1: 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They're going to give him a call, and they will advise if you can disregard.
0: 10-4.
1: 3.

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Highway 61 southbound, they're going to be passing 00, so they're going to be in Lincoln County. We'll contact Lincoln County.

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1: Deputy Moss of 705 advised you can disregard. He'll forward the information by email or contact you by 21.

0: Right. Oh, really, PD is making going.
1: Megan, we received a report from Sheriff County Ambulance advising of a vehicle that hydroplaned off of US 24, planed off of US 24, near County Road 1101, 1101, just north of US 24. One vehicle, hydroplane, no vehicle description at this time.
0: 10-4, do you know if there's any injuries?
1: It's unknown.
0: Ten four.

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1: 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You just want to be 10-10 and get me picture of it?
0: No event needed.

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I'll even check on.

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1: Copy. If you can go ahead and confirm, I have three additional as well.
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0: 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We're at an 11. 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
1: Received. 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

0: 366.
1: And 3 Illinois, last name of Thomas, T-H-O-M-A-S, first of Tyler, T-Y-L-E-R, middle of W. William. Date of birth is 02-22-2002. 02-22-2002, Blackmail, Illinois.

0: I'm in a pretty dead spot at the moment. It'll be a few minutes, but I can give you a 21.
1: 34-9, Hancock, 10-4, no rush.

We had a deputy make us aware of a vehicle off the roadway, 63 southbound, just south of the Iron Railroad Bridge, south of Rennick.

0: Kim or their any injuries or description?
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0: Or was the deputy checking on the vehicle?

0: 141 Macon.
1: 141.
0: Macon, that second crash Randolph County's on scene of, it sounds like it's just a slide off, no damage. Someone's en route to pull them out. You can probably clear that one out.
1: Yeah, we're 141, should be good.

0: Megan say?
1: Marbley, this is Megan.
0: We just received another call for a different vehicle that has hydroplaned off of Highway 63 just past Clark. It's going to be right next to the... It's going to be a black Nissan Maxima just past the Clark exit if you're traveling northbound on Highway 63 towards Moberly. Correction, it's going to be just past Clark if you're traveling southbound from Moberly. She did not have the closest cross street. She said she's not injured. Her vehicle is just off the roadway in the grass. She's in a black Nissan Maxima. She needed help getting out.

0: Is this a second or third one?
1: 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It's a black Nissan Maximum off the road.
0: Devil, I did not hear that one all the in row.
1: 141, should be clear. Make a W-126, 1018.
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1: 3 out of 11, Thompson.

0: a 1046 or a 1050?
1: Initially, when they gave it to us, they just said it was a black car off the roadway. We'll double check.
0: Yep.
2: P18 Broadway.
1: Clark.
3: Negative, other than that it hydroplaned off a roadway into the grass. No injuries. She's still in her vehicle. She just could not get back out. She has a black Nissan Maxima. She's out obstructing traffic. I do have a phone number for her as well.
1: Go ahead.
3: 660-676-5195. 660-676-5195.
1: Sure, be clear. Only additional information they have is a vehicle off in the grass, no injuries. They did give us a name and her correction, just a number.
0: Yeah, well, I'm still on route.
1: 141, should be clear.

0: 366.
1: Wanted, Adams County. Wanted, Adams County. Failure to appear. Driving under the influence. Phoenix 709 WIC 780.

0: 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They have called back to cancel.
1: Team, okay.
0: Thank you.

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2: Megan, I'm in Mobley now. I'm not sure of his location. He's north of Mobley. I'll probably be the closest one to the Clark call.
1: 1367-1020.
0: I'm in Huntsville. Is that the only call that he's got?
1: Yes, for now.
0: 10-4.
1: No further, should be clear.

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1: Go ahead.
0: Go ahead and wash me from Lewis County Jail to Edina Courthouse. Two souls on board, beginning miles 80264. 80264.
1: Transport 1 to Edina Courthouse, Lewis County Jail. Two souls on board. 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
1: Simple.

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0: 141, to be clear.

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0: Caller estimated Highway H. and Henry between Spalding and Salt River. Highway H. Henry between Spalding and Salt River. Caller reporting a red vehicle in the ditch. Appears to have just hydroplaned. It was trying to get out when they passed it, but appeared to be having difficulty. Requesting a deputy check on it. Again, Highway H. Henry between Spalding and Salt River. Red vehicle.
1: That's clear.

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2: 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No further.
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1: Same, I do.
0: John George 9, Tom 8, Victor. John George 9, Tom 8, Victor. Missouri, expiration 26. Should come back to a red Ford.
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0: Sir, Atlantic.
1: Yeah, out of Missouri. West of Caldwell, Charles Adam Lincoln, David William Edward Lincoln, Lincoln. First of Aubrey, Adam Union Boy, Robert Edward Young, middle initial M for Marie. Date of birth, 2007-06-21, 2007-06-21, out of Missouri.

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1: Highland 502, go ahead.
0: Go ahead and show me 23 at the courthouse. 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
1: I'm going to dispatch cops. You're arriving at 9 at courthouse. Ending mileage 80291. 814 hours. Make the 911 clear.

0: making 141. Several report of a red Ford escape in the median. Reporting party advised they're contacting a tow. Sure, be clear. Megan, W126, 1018.
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0: 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No.
1: 747, 10C9 driver, 136 westbound from Whalen, it's a white Chevrolet pickup, it's weaving, reported body visor, will be signing a complaint. Seven, 747,

0: Great to meet
1: Jacob.
0: Hey, can we just receive a report from our officer on scene? There is going to be a 1050 on Highway 63 at County Road 2770 in the southbound lane.
2: Thank you.
0: Between a Ford Edge and a truck, that's all the further we have time.
1: Ford. Are there any injuries there?

0: 141 Megan 63 and route him.
1: I'll advise another 1050 J1 63 southbound at 2770. There's a deputy on scene with a Ford Edge and a pickup.
0: 10-4. It is 1367 en route from Southern Sheridan County to assist.
1: Megan, we can contact him if you'd like.
0: 10-4.
1: 141, should be clear.

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0: 141 Mike, 1023.
1: 141 832, should be clear. What's 41?
0: Macon, if you could have one of the deputies respond to where I'm at. I am northbound 63 and just south of the overpass. They're all stopped on the other side of the Hillcrest. There is no visibility for oncoming traffic.
1: 10-4, should be clear.
2: Go ahead.
1: Probably should have one of your officers respond to 141's location, northbound 63, just south of the overpass, to help with visibility for oncoming traffic.
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1: I'll be in Ross County with one white female, one black male. Beginning mileage is 65984, 65984. I'll be in unit 19. If you could please call and advise.
0: Received.

0: making my call and the crash are the same. 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It's one event.
1: 10-4, should be clear. 1367, okay.

0: 1033, 315, engine 3, respond to 3412, the courts of Westview. 3412, courts of Westview, 77-year-old female. Conscious of breathing, experiencing chest pains, dizziness. She had a heart valve replaced last week. 315, engine 3, 1033, 3412, the courts of Westview.
1: Engine 3, copy.

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Go ahead.

0: with the black fender flames was traveling at a low rate of speed with her hazards on. They're westbound in the eastbound lanes near the median.
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0: But
1: you have any calls of a slide off involving a semi up here at the North Split?
0: Negative.
1: Okay, there's a semi slide off southbound 61 at the North Split.
0: 10-4, 83, did you copy?

0: I'm gonna turn around and go check on it. He's not, it doesn't look like he's blocking the roadway or anything, but he slid off and he's facing the wrong direction.
1: 10-4, 83, did you copy?

0: Blue Static 1, chest pains. 410 South 4th Street, Apartment C, as in Charles. 410 South 4th Street, Apartment C, as in Charles. Nearest cross is Jefferson. Respond to Nemo Fire 1.
1: Temple,
2: I'll be out. Temple. ATC, I'll be out with you. On scene.
1: Temple.

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1: Heartland was contacted by the driver of the vehicle. They're en route from Hannibal.
0: 10-4, thank you.
2: Go ahead, told me I'm recording. Available by cell phone only.
3: 911 copies 5, would you have that record available by cell phone only at 857? Make a 911 clear.

0: Go ahead,
1: you help. We have EMS around to 410 South 4th Street, apartment C, Charles and Canton. We're of a 80-year-of-age female, chest pains.
0: 10-4.

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2: when towing to come to the location, and they advised me they'd be here in about 30 minutes.
3: 10-4, Heartland contacted us. They advised they're route from Hannibal.
2: Yeah, 10-3, the driver contacted them before I got here.

0: right off at 51 northbound at the north split. Driver advised there's no damage. Deputy advised you can 1025.
1: 10-4, Heartland had called us and let us know that there was a tractor trailer that they requested traffic assistance with. Is that still needed or do you know?
0: Stand by, I have check. I have two deputies en route. Heartland contacted Highway Patrol advised they needed traffic assistance. Do you want 430 to assist with that?
2: I said it's his discretion.

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1: 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The 2020 Freightliner, showing expiration of September 26th, and clear.
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0: 4:30, should be clear.
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3: I'm going to be 10-8. I'm going to be back right over to Adams County, 83A and State Car 430 are on scene.
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1: Received.
2: Should be clear.
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0: Three of them, seven, 400 south. Ten 43 on 17, three of them 17. Respond to 205 East Spring Street, Timber Point Healthcare. It's going to be for a 75-year-old female, conscious and breathing. She's fallen. She is completely alert, responding normally. Three of them 17, 1040, Timber Point, 205 East Spring Street.
1: Ten eight papers are

0: Warren Barrett and Grand. Warren Barrett. Spellings of Warren Barrett Drive. Just before Grand, just west of Grand Avenue.
1: Nothing copy.
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0: 1040 runs 3 out of 16, 3 out of 1-6. Respond to 4800 Main, Blessing. Advised to go to Dr. Baker's office, suite 209 on the second floor. It's a 37-year-old male, conscious and breathing. Advised dialysis patient. Blood pressure is 200 over 120, has a rash on his torso, complaining of pain. 3 of them, 16, 1040, 4800 Main, suite 209.
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0: I'm down at Rudolph Bennett Conservation Area. I need to run a VIN on a black raptor camper. Somebody? Four Y Young, B David, F Frank, R Robert, P Paul, W William, 34 T Tom, F Frank, 800163.
1: Okay, what year it is?
0: I do not. It doesn't have plates on it.
1: 10-4 wheel, we'll check.
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0: Jones, Gonzalez, Bertha Cheyenne, Charles Henry, Edward Young, Edward Nor, Nora, Edward Middle, and Marie. Date of birth will be 1975-10-12, Missouri white female.
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1: Northbound 61 Main Cross, Minnesota, Robert Paul Paul 640, Robert Paul Paul 640, Connor Red Honda SUV.

0: I-10.
1: Eastbound 24 west of County Road 2322.
0: Should be clear.

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1: Lewis Way, Q Medical Alarm Activation, 24449 Granite Avenue, Lewistown, cross of State Highway 6. This will be the portion of Granite that runs in behind the bar. Respond on EMO Fire 1.

0: State Highway 6, and this will be the portion of granite that runs in behind the bar there at Tolona. We've had no voice contact. We've taken several calls from a supposed alarm company, but apparently they can't hear us. We don't have any information.
1: 10-4.
2: I'm 1-6, en route to Lexington.
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0: Port 99, should be clear.

0: Nah, I'll just call him.
1: 10-4. South 7th address.
0: 10-4.
2: Sure, be clear.
3: Bike eval. Female that's in custody in the vehicle. 3 of them, 20. 1040, 418, South 7.
2: Stopped in the driving lane. He's heading that way now. I guess you head that way as well.
3: That's clear. We'll be around.

0: What is Canis Nikom?
1: Nikom, in reference to the medical alarm on Granite Avenue, I made contact with that subject. Everything is J1. It appears that their system is just malfunctioning. They're going to check into it.
0: Perseus Medic 2 is on scene. We took approximately 6 calls from what appeared to be the alarm company. However, it sounded like a automated system.
1: Received. We received 1 call from the alarm company, and it was an actual operator. We let them know that it appeared to be malfunctioning, and everything was J1.
0: Proceed. The sheriff's office said they made contact with the subscriber as well as got an actual call from the alarm company, and subject was fine. System appears to be malfunctioning.
2: Can't confirm, we're already in the home.
0: Proceed.

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1: 2712, NECOM.
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1: 2712, please.
2: One with a black Ford tape, excuse me, Illinois plate, Boy David 76562, Boy David 76562, Illinois.

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1: $4.59. I'll take care of that stranded motorist. $150. I'll be out of $800 still.
2: $4.58. Should be clear.
3: Ten Reeks out of Bowling Green. On a 2016 Chevy, expiration March at 28th till 29th.
0: That's correct. I have TKTs ready.

Oliver, last Graham, George, Robert, Adam, Henry, Adam, Mary, first Robert, Robert, Ocean, Boy, Edward, Robert, Tom, middle, Lincoln, David, 1990, 1211, 1990, 1211, middle, Missouri, Olympian,

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2: So I guess maybe same last name of Graham, first Amanda, Adam, Mary, Adam, Nora, David, Adam, middle of L. Lincoln, labor 1990, 0902, 1990, 0902, community of Missouri, only of need.

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2: I just received a traffic complaint in the area of County Road 158. I sent your information to 21 is received.
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1: 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I'm priority 3, stable.

0: جی
1: The deputy has pretty good sight distance at East 23. Will you check with Rawls County or NECOM and see if they'd like me to watch for the pickup truck they just gave out? That was a hit and run from Bowling Green.
0: 10-4, stand by.
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4: Hit and run 2 miles south of Bowling Green. We're believed to have continued northbound on 61.
0: 10-4, if you could just check with your deputy whether there's 458 should continue to northbound 61 at Route O to assist.
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0: Per, Deputy. Advise he can continue if he's in the area. The deputy will be responding from the office in New London.
1: 10-4, should be clear.
2: I'm 10-4, Mike. I'm at 61 in Loves, all worked out. Can you give me the description of the truck? I didn't catch it all.
3: Green truck with white paint transfer on the front of the vehicle is all we have.
2: 10-4, thanks.
1: Should be clear.

0: Further.
1: Is the truck from 458's call a pickup or a semi?
0: Confirming the suspect vehicle leaving St. Crash is just a green pickup truck, correct?
2: Affirmative. It was reported. 10-4.
3: Was on the phone while I was trying to radio you, and he has a BBR towing en route coming from Fireworks Superstore.
4: Received.
5: Minutes,
0: if you want to wait, excuse me.
3: Year-old female, has critical hemoglobin levels. 1044, 315 to 418 Washington, Sunset Home, 3 Riverview.

technical being, caller provided the location of North 8th and Broadway, North 8th and Broadway, however we show, and address along 625 Broadway, also running through DOR. Individual question will be checked on his mother at this address in reference to not being able to make contact with her. He eventually lives in the Great Apartment Building across from PD on the top floor.

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1: 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Thanks.

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1: Go ahead and watch me from Edina Courthouse back to Lewis County. One male, beginning miles, same as ending.
0: Delta 7-2 departing Edina Courthouse and route back to Lewis County. 1043, making 911 clear.

0: 10-3.
1: Yeah, I think we're first two super loads are moving.
0: 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Should we clear?

0: 19, Rosa PD.
1: HB 19, need comms, please.
2: Is there another question?

0: It was kind of broken on mine. What was that?
1: Negative locate on the green Dodge from 719's position.
0: Copy. I'm sitting at Rocky Point Lane, just watching traffic coming north. I haven't seen anything so far either.

0: 3 on 16, engine 3. Ten 33 on 3 on 16, engine 3. Respond to 4221 Main, Bickford Cottage. Go to the front door. 95-year-old female. Advised she fell last night. Has a hematoma on the back of her head. She's not completely alert at this time. She's lethargic. 3 out of 16 to engine 3. 1033, 4221 Main, Bickford Cottage, front door.
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0: 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Stand by just one moment. Chevrolet pickup. Putting that plate on the back.
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1: Westbound 36 east of Fireworks. I'll be out with Illinois F. Frank W. William 44605 on a gray Honda Sonata.

0: 3 of them calling. Respond to 526 Jersey, Quincy Public Library. Outside in front, we're not sure which side. We've gotten a couple calls about a 27-year-old male who's possibly taken overdose on medication. He was alert. They did advise it was intentional. 3 of them 20, 1040, 526 Jersey. The library outside.
1: 526 Jersey.

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Respond to 205 South 24th Street, Simon Cottage, Shattuck, fire alarm.

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0: Officer Smash copies you out at the Lewis County Jail, ending mileage 80318 at 1115. Make a 911 clear.

0: We have a pending incident.
1: 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Thank you.
2: Yeah.

US-61 in Fair Oaks at a red Buick. US-61 in Fair Oaks. Missouri plate, Edward Boy 0, Adam 7 Young. Edward Boy 0, Adam 7 Young, 26.

0: 6, we just received cancellation from the alarm company over the alarm.
1: Making that one clear.

You responded with 1070. They're going to be serving paperwork. They've had issues with the subject in the past. 10-4.

0: Last name spelling, Phantom, Robert Union Sam, Phantom, Robert Union Sam, first Dalton, contact spelling, middle C, Charles, date of birth, 2002-03-16, 2002-03-16, Missouri, what mail?
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0: Megan, 1367.
1: Ten four. Show us a few seconds. Alpha.
0: We have not been able to find the patient. We searched inside, outside of the library. I'm surprised people say that he might have left the scene on a bicycle. Do you have any further information?
1: Negative. We do not. Our calls were from people who were not on scene. They had received the information by phone from the subject.

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0: 430 Megan, 10-8.
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1: This and breathing. He has a hematoma to the back of his head due to a fall. Stand by for code.
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0: 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They're on the west side, room 136.
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0: 3 on 15. Rhythm 15, rhythm 15, respond 1040, 635 Broadway, Burger King. That'd be a reference the same suicidal subject 20 was looking for. Possibly taking pills. 635 Broadway, Burger King West, 1040, rhythm 15.
1: Thanks.
2: 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Go ahead.
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2: 10-3, CNI vehicle eastbound 136 from the Scotland Clark line. Report of a maroon SUV. Speed, make your own case.
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0: 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Are you available for to be transferred?
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0: You can show me 2 minutes on the traffic stop attachment to the CNI.
1: CFR, what was the location of your traffic stop?
0: Northbound 61, north of Adam Frank. Are there details about the red SUV, or is there not day one information?
1: If there's no further information.

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Edward 85264. Edward 85264 in Green Pontiac, Highway 24 and 96th Street.

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0: 513-73, 513-73. 3, 1027
1: valves. Joe.

0: 647, go ahead.
1: Westbound 36, just east of Firework. I'll be out with Missouri L. Lincoln and Mary 4 at Frank 5 and Nora on a black Mazda passenger car.
0: 4, should be clear.

0: I traveled to Cahoga from where I was at on 61. I should have passed that vehicle by now. I did pass four older SUVs. However, none of them were committing violations. I'll be 10-8.
1: 1350, to be clear.
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0: I'll be moving my current traffic stop to the New Cambria Livestock Auction for an inspection.
1: 10-4, should be clear.

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0: Powerful.

0: It's filed to a Warren Williams out of Palmyra on a 2003 Honda.
1: 10-4, thank you. I'll be 10-8, make up contact.
0: 10-4.

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0: 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I have a JC when you're racing out of Wisconsin.
1: Okay.

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Engine 5, respond to 2130 Harrison Street, 2130 Harrison Street, to Cottage 13 A and B, Apartment B, for a smoke alarm. And this is a still alarm for Engine 5 for a at 2130 Harrison Street for a smoke alarm.

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0: 4 East Archer, 204 East Archer for a check well-being. 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
1: Five, five's on scene.
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0: Flower's been reset. 5's clear the scene after quarters.

10-40 run 3-16, 3-16. Respond to 6020 Broadway, the VA clinic, south side. 71-year-old male, possible stroke, showing symptoms on his right side. 3-16, 10-40, 6020 Broadway, VA clinic, south side.

Or 10:50, Scotland County arrives at 10:50, leaving the scene in Memphis. The gingerbread house. The suspect vehicle is a silver Ford Edge that left northbound. There's going to be heavy front end damage and possible blue paint transfer. Negative.

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0: If you assign me a number for a relay to the Putnam County Court, I'll be out at the courthouse in Unionville.
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1: 366.
0: Kentucky, last name of Spinks, S-A-M, people, I-I-I-D-A, ignore, taking S-A-M, first of Amy, A-M-Y, middle of Lincoln. Date of birth is 08-09-1976, 08-09-1976, white female, Kentucky.

0: 366, we're getting no response from Kentucky either. Files might be out of service. Negative 29.
1: 10 more.
0: 366, should be clear.

10-33, we're on 315, engine 4. Respond to 2735 North 16th Street. 2735 North 16th. 61-year-old male, conscious and breathing. He's fallen. He's struck his head. He is still down on the ground at this time. 315, engine 4, 1033, 2735 North 16th.

Would you show extra patrol? 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
1: 10-4.

0: 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I detained him for leaving the scene, but advise him he has at least been picked up.
1: 10-4.

0: Scotland County. This is Megan.
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0: Ten four. You need 1350 to come to that scene.

0: 1350, Scotland County has the suspect in custody, reference believing the scene crash. They're requesting you respond to the scene for crash report.
1: 10-4.
0: 1350, to be clear.

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0: Operator is valid and clear. Illinois plate, David X-ray 58333, April 27, 2019, Jeep Utility, Kendra Henson, Frankfort, Illinois.
1: Definitely. Thank you.

0: Pit.
1: June 1986, 1986. I'll be out at 1100 West New Lot 15. 1100 West New Lot 15 to make contact with the suspect.

5, Airbag 5, have a transfer flight request coming out of Hannibal Regional Hospital in Hannibal, Missouri. Going to be going to University Hospital, Columbia, Missouri. Heading in distance 190 degrees for 14, that's 14 nautical. Patient's weight of 47 kilos, again that's 47 kilos, card number is 069-370-069-370.

0: 458.
1: 458.
0: I just stopped a motorist that had a tire out on a trailer smoking, but I don't believe it's on fire. We're on 61, just north of Route 0.

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1: Come.

0: also subjects. The fire's out. It actually catch on fire. It's just smoking heavily. He's going to get it changed. We'll get him on his way.
1: Yep. Patient's located in the ER. No specialist. Card number is 069370.

0: Frost, G. George, R. Robert, O. Ocean, F. Frank, F. Frank, first name Morgan, M. Mary, O. Ocean, R. Robert, G. George, A. Adam, N. Nora, middle initial, J. John, white female, date of birth, 09-03-2003, repeating 09-03-2003, Illinois.
1: 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I'm en route to the Scullin County Sheriff's Office.
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0: can you see if Skellen County Ambulance District has somebody that can come check this subject out? He did blow up .306.
1: 10-4.
0: I'm also 23 at the Sheriff's Office.

1040 round 311, 311, 20. Respond to 540 Harrison Street, Indian Hills. They're behind the office building. 70-year-old female, conscious and breathing. She's fallen. She's still down on the ground, has an injury to her leg. 311, 20, 1040, 540 Harrison Street, behind the office.

0: Be advised, we just received a call for a hit-and-run accident between a semi and a silver Ford passenger car at the intersection of Highway K of Steen and Highway CC of Charles. Unsure exactly what happened between them. The original call came in as a male individual that had been out of the vehicle, passed out on the ground. While we were on the phone with the reporting party, she stated he had gotten up and back in his vehicle and started driving again with his flashers on. He was the one in the silver Ford car driving on Highway K, 17. There were no injuries. The semi-truck is still on scene. They're unsure exactly what was going on with him. The plate, it was partial that they had given for the silver Ford car, was young John 6, and that was all we have.
1: 10-4, what direction and on what roadway did it leave the scene?
0: They did not advise which direction the car was traveling. It seemed to travel one way and turn around and go back the other way. We attempted to call back as well with no answer.

0: we get that vehicle onto Sawyer Drive. 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He does not need anything further tonight.
1: Yeah, it should be quick.

0: hostel. ETE is 8 minutes, have 3 souls on board. 135 is fuel, RA of 1, and an HFE of 1100.
1: The 1 HP is 1100 PERP 135, and I've got your additional whenever you guys are ready to copy.

0: 27-kilogram patient, female, post-fall with a bleed in the right hip. No vent or special equipment located in the ER. Card number is 069370. You guys are positive SkyTrack. Have a safe flight.
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1: 366, what's that request for contact your MC?
0: 10-4.
1: 366,

Mega 1350. Want to rest for 1055 through Iowa. Person may be SIS. We emailed you this 1091. 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
1: 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Got 8 or 9 head of cattle out on the road.

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2: 606 John Street, 606 John Street. We have a caller on the line, states her son, Robert Johnson, is causing a disturbance. He's disabled. We're still obtaining further.

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1: 10-4, should be clear. Should be clear.

0: Normally.
1: Hey guys, we just received a CNI complaint for a gray Honda sedan that was traveling northbound on Highway 63. It's going to be northbound from Clark. Complaints of speeding, excessive tailgating. They were flipping people off as well, and vehicles passing by. Last seen near, but in between Clark and Frenick on Highway 63. Should not get plate information. Make your own case.
0: Chat 4, should be clear.
2: M. Mary Edward L. Lincoln, B. Victor, I. Ida, N. Nora, first name Cam, D. Charles, A. Adam, M. Mary, middle initial J. John, white male, date of birth 09/10/2009, repeating 09/10/2009, Illinois.
0: Table.

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1: General Putnam County, speaker.

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0: going to be in the MFA parking lot in Bowling Green. All West Locus, Missouri, temp tag 0088 73 Edward, Missouri, temp tag.
1: The registration of the trailer.
2: 602, 10-4.

0: What's the one?
1: Northbound US 63 at the business 63 exit ramp. The Missouri unknown temporary registration on a gray Hyundai Sonata passenger car.

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1: Subject was stopped for speed, issued citation for driving 90 in a 70. I'll be 10-8 shortly.
0: 10-4, should be clear.

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1: 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Could you advise me what time the original CNI call came out?
0: 10-3. I'm normally advised this at 1339. One 141, should be clear.

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0: That'd be 46, 14 under Jupiter.
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0: 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We'll be 10-8, negative contact. 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
1: This is agency. We're going to be assisting DFS at 6880 Conroe 227. They are needing to make contact with the William Turpin subject. They're currently in Monroe City.

0: Well, the lady said that she lived at 1505, and she said that it didn't look like any of them had been picked up. 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
0: That comes back to the 2008 Ford pickup to a Benjamin Strain of Shelbyville. Expiration August of 26. Negative 29.
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1: 4:30.
0: Westbound 36, Shen Lane, Illinois Fleet. Frank X-ray 63992 on a blue Pacifica van.

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1: 25 29 checking ready. 25 in conversation. Yeah, Richard Bowen, white male, date of birth 1967-08-24, 1967-08-24. 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

0: Good.
1: That J1 is going to come back to a Arthur Carey out of Lewistown, expires 27 on a 2011 Honda passenger.
0: 10-4, thanks.
2: Pleasant Bowl, Regional 518.

We're going to be Highway 61 southbound at Sunflower. Highway 61 southbound Sunflower with Iowa J1. Boy Adam George. Boy Ocean Ocean Mary. Big Boom. It's going to be on a black GMC Acadia.

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1: Go ahead.
0: Yes, sir. 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
1: Therefore, let me get stopped.
0: Better yet, if you're close by Dollar General, just swing on down here.
1: Yeah, I'm closer to Dollar General.
0: 10-4. I'm going to swing on down here by Dollar General then.

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1: Yep, I'll get a check.
2: 35, 33 information. The caller's returned to the area. He advised he's located it. It's going to be on Bunker Drive. It's approximately 3 miles an hour. 10-4.
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0: J1's going to come back to a Jonathan Christopher Morris on a gray 2015 GMC, expires May of 26. 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
1: Template. 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
1: A unit shall be 10-8. That subject's vehicle is broke down, but he declined any assistance.
0: 10-4.

0: 505. 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
1: 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No one is home back tonight.
0: 10-4, negative contact, 1434.
2: Date of birth, 32385.

First name's Mike. I'm selling. His initial is L. Lincoln. Date of birth is 12/9/57. 12/9/57. Howard, Henry, Ocean, William, Adam, Robert, David. First name, Joshua, John, Ocean, Sam, Henry, Union, Adam. Middle initial is A, Adam. Date of birth is 8/17/87. 8/17/87.

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Sam 35, 1061.

0: 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Both subjects are otherwise clear.
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1: Go ahead.
0: We're going to be Highway 61 southbound at 292nd Street. 61 southbound at 292nd Street. With Missouri 8 Sam George, Mary 08. 8 Sam George, Mary 08, Missouri on a red Chevy Silverado.
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0: I'll be transferring to Troop F here for the few hours this afternoon. I'll be back later this evening.
1: 10-4, Troop F.
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10-4, you're on 3-15, 3-15. Respond to 317 North 13th Street, 317 North 13th Street. 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
2: 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Charles William, 19421. Black Chevy SUV.
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1: Southbound 79 at Continental Cement. Unknown seat, Union 009263 on a blue Ford Expedition. State Kennedy, Indiana.
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3: 123/10:4. 113 dispatch. He advised 1027 through Illinois by number was A. Adams 400-541-0532.
1: The last four is 5182. Ranger 21, could I get my last four?
0: /933.
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1: We have a report of a CNI vehicle about 5 miles west of Shobina going eastbound on 36. It's going to be a gold colored semi.

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0: Once we check all the apartments at that address and nobody has a tenant.
1: Okay.

0: I just received a call from work at the landfill. So there's a light-colored SUV with its flashers on, occupied one time. It's at DuBolian 61. It's been there for an extended period of time. That's the only description they gave.
1: Contact Lewis County. See if they have someone in the area.
0: Yes, please.

0: LaGrange 116 took a report of a white SUV at 61 B-Boy, 61 in B as in boy, with its flashers on. It's been there for an extended period of time. He's requested deputies start working that way to assist.
1: 10-4.
2: M61, I'll turn around and make my way that way.
3: 10-4-8-7. Had a report of a CNI driver northbound 63 at Kennedy. The white Ford Explorer excessive speed. It is a make your own case. We do not have any troopers in position. I don't know if we'll play a hideous in position or not.
4: Description, any other information?
3: It's a white Ford Explorer, Kansas registration unknown.

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4: 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He just came from a blood drive. Does have a history of asthma. 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
1: 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And you're clear.
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1: 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Accidental on tone on fire.
4: Okay, the reporting party is willing to sign a complaint. The semi is goldish and has McVeigh written on the side.
2: Is where this white vehicle is supposed to be located.
3: State Highway 61 southbound, across from Sunflower.

CNI driver, eastbound US 36 at Shaline. It's a gold tractor trailer with McVeigh on the side, weaving, make your own case. Ten four. Should be clear.

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0: 10-4.
1: Should be clear.
2: 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How'd you run? 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

0: 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I was unable to locate the one on Highway Beavoy and 61 today.
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0: Monroe County, this is Megan State.
1: Megan State, reference the CNI semi eastbound 36. Our officer followed that vehicle from jurisdiction. No infractions noted. Our officer's tenant.
0: 10-4 Monroe County, clear, be clear.
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0: Green County Sheriff from Macon State, Region BIO.
2: Megan, this is Marion, go ahead.
0: Marion County, Monroe County officer followed that CNI vehicle and didn't observe any violations. They're 10-8, just for your information.
2: 10-4.
0: Sure, be clear.
2: Marion, Sheriff, clear.

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0: 87A 410-16.
1: Go ahead.
0: Highway 61 southbound at 292nd Street. 61 southbound at 292nd. With Missouri, Lincoln, Lincoln 1, Edward 9 Union. Lincoln, Lincoln 1, Edward 9 Union. Missouri on a silver Honda Civic.
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0: Last of Rop, Robert Ocean Paul, Chris of Jordan, John Ocean Robert, David Adam Nora, Middle E Edward, date of birth 2004-04-20, 2004-04-20, white female, Missouri.
1: 10-4, stand by.
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0: Hundred South Third. Good.
1: 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She checks back as the owner of a 2012 Honda Passenger out of Wentzville, expiring 26.
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4: 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Should be clear.

0: That's Nora, Tom, Ocean, Pam, Henry, versus Deanna, David, Edward, Adams, Nora, Nora, Adams, middle initial, K, King, date of birth, 1961-09-09, white female, Missouri.
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2: Receiving 19 to go. There's a correction on his location. He's at the CSU. Oh, CSC. 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
3: Nothing, Penny.
4: Lane County had a 911 hang up. They couldn't reach a subject back at 22620 Highway 36. I believe it's near the intersection of 36 and FF. I just went through there, didn't observe anything, but I circled back and I'm 1023. I'll check these residences.
1: 10449.

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1: 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He's going to run and check on her real quick. Everything appears to be secure so far.
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1: Bacon 911, this is Bacon State.
0: Bacon State, be advised, one of our LaPlata officers just advised us of a black Chevy Camaro, southbound 63, running high 80s in speed.

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1: 7 Elm. 7 Elm. 3133170 B truck. 3133170 B truck. Silver Buick SUV. Macon 681.
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0: 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They advise they got their oxygen tank working again. 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
3: 10-4. Should be fine.
2: 977, Megan.
1: 977.
2: Megan, I'm 10-8 from Adair County. I'm going to give the subject courtesy ride to his residence.
1: 977, should we clear?
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0: Go ahead.
1: Airplane, Tom David 5, Boy 7 Edward, comes back to a Karen Crammel Camerick out of Columbia for a 2023 Lexus passenger, expiring 2027. No wants, no warrants for this plate.
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0: 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Should be clear.
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0: 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Should be clear.
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1: 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Should be clear.
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0: 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There's a white male in a blue t-shirt waving me down at the Green City Tire Shop.
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1: 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I told him I couldn't do that and gave him information on a local tow truck sometime.
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1: 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Be tank from that address?
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Should we clear?

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1: Okay, we're going to be northbound 63, just south of the, correction, north of the southwest.
0: Ten four. Should be fine.

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1: Got an individual here outside the Sheriff's Department wanting to speak to the deputy about someone accessing his property.
0: I'm clear. Little indisposed right now. I'll be there as soon as I can get there.
1: 10-4.

0: Oh, William Robert, vertically to the left, Kansas. 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Adam Henry John, 1-2-8, Kansas.
1: 19, received.

0: show me that paper service on Exchange Street for a Mark Matthew J. Davidson.
1: Ten three, do you have a numerics for me, or is it just Exchange Street?
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0: 10-4-72. Should be clear.
2: Kansas CDL, Lassiter Dewberry, David Edward, William Boy, Edward Robert, Robert Young, First Lowell, Lincoln Ocean, William Edward, Lincoln Lincoln, Middle R. Robert, Did Vertical B, 1963-0630, 1963-0630, Kansas White Male, CDL.
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2: 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J3.

0: 53 Henry 5 Young William should come back on a pickup truck out of Missouri.
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0: I'm en route to that disturbance. What's the complaint?
1: It's reference Jay Hester's ghost being out in the area of County Road 409.
0: Temple.
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0: Not America.
1: 10-4, should be clear.

0: route and route to the area if you'll try calling him.
1: 10-4, the caller advised that she spoke to him directly. She advised that he didn't open his gate to let him back in.
0: 10-4. Have you just called to confirm, please?
1: 10-4.
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1: 10-4, it'd be 10-24 on that. Spoke to both parties over the phone. Dog is currently on just rabies vaccination. I'll be 10-42.
0: 10-4.
2: Three out of 16. 10-40 run to 2035 Broadway Street. 2035 Broadway Street for a 77-year-old female. Chest pain, possible heart attack. This is a 10-40 run for 3 Adam 16 for 2035 Broadway Street for a 77-year-old female.

0: Place, 13127, Whispering Oak Place, south of Highway M. Mary. Caller reporting hearing approximately a dozen gunshots north of this location. Requesting deputies investigate.
1: Clear. I'm being around.

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1: This is a non-injury private property crash. I informed the RP that we don't generally see crashes past 7 days in 10-8.
0: 774, should be clear.

0: 高。
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3: Used cars in Moberly on a 2008 GMC truck expired in 2025, negative 1029. Should we clear?
4: 377 again, 1041.
3: 377, 1655, should we clear?

0: State Region B.
1: Second State.
0: Yes, sir. We just got a report of a CNI driver southbound on 63, probably going through Macon at this point. It was just passing Scotty's Auction at the time of the call. The driver's not maintaining normal speed. He keeps speeding up and slowing down. It's a newer version, newer model, dark Toyota Camry with no license plate. We've already notified our city PD. If you just have a trooper in the area that might be able to be on the lookout for this vehicle.
1: Ted 4911, trooper clear.
0: Make it 911 clear.

0: 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Go ahead, 508.
1: Show that the citation was served at Corner Cafe to Braden Fox.
0: Ten three, I have your citation delivered. Are you 10-8?
1: I'm 10-8.
0: 10-4, 10-8, 1656.
2: 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We'll confirm.
1: 2-4.

Any give me though. Engine 2 received. Engine 2 report was it was in the alley in this area.

0: Oh, really? This is Macon State.
1: See the minor vehicle accident, non-injury, 102 Missouri Street in Higbee, 102 Missouri Street. Make contact with a Teresa Delgis. She says the neighbor across the street backed into her vehicle. She does not believe the other party has insurance.
2: White female, Missouri.
3: Twenty-six, question next.

0: can be made. I'm going to put it back up, okay?
1: General.

0: Huntsville, go ahead.
1: 377, overly advised of a non-injury crash, 102 Missouri Street in Higbee. Reporting party stated that her neighbor backed into her vehicle. She doesn't believe the other party has insurance.
2: 10-4, en route.
1: True, be clear.

0: of your vehicles and drivers are valid and clear, both the juveniles or intermediate license.
1: Back on that first plate that I ran.

0: Correction, can I get a read back on the other plate that I ran?
1: Henry 4 Union, May 27, 2005, Ford Utility, Robert and Judith Simpkin, New London.
2: Hard copy, all, please.
1: Appreciate it.

0: residents, if we have anybody that can be in the area.
1: We do not currently. Just tell him to call if he has issues. I thought he already did that earlier today.
0: I advised that as well. He apologized.
1: 10-4.

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1: at 1708.
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0: Cali. Econ, Sam 19.
1: Sam 19.
0: Do you have the 17 added to the call yet?

Both Pike County, Missouri warrants are valid. They will extradite. One is no bond. The other is $2,500 cash.

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1: 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You can send us to that North 12 call.
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2: State has been contacted. 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
4: Three of them, 20. Respond to 612 North 11th Street, SIU Family Medicine, front entrance. It's going to be for a 44-year-old female, constant breathing. They advise she's confused. She is responding normally and breathing normally. Three of them, 20, 1040, SIU 612 North 11th.

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1: We've attached you to a late 1050. The name and number's in the CFS.
0: 10-4. Now received.
1: 10-4. Should be clear.
2: 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Holding any other type of medical food off.
1: 10-4.

0: Rolf 5, abdominal pain. 303 Gill Street in Perry. 303 Gill Street in Perry. Respond on emo fire 1.
1: Ranger 21, traffic stop. Ranger 20. I'll be at Mark Twain State Park, 107, Route U, with a white Dodge Ram. It's going to be a temp plate out of Missouri, 008, Lincoln, Adam, Lincoln, Henry.

0: this information, we've dispatched EMS to 303 South Gill Street in Perry for abdominal pain.
1: Copy. Information. I'm going off duty.
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3: .441 making.
4: .441.
1: I spoke to the RP. He's referring to the 1050J2 that I believe 943 worked on the 3rd at approximately 1300 hours. He's going to call back and talk to you.
4: 10-4, should be clear.

0: Phone sign again.
1: Yeah.
0: Roll 5, you come received. Roll 5, you
1: come. Go for 5.
0: Patient has PTSD, requesting no lights and sirens.
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0: Mentor is valid and clear. The Franklin subjects coming back down on file, clear.
1: 10-4, thank you. Will you switch the J3 time to county, please?

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0: Buena.
1: 10-16 with a black Cadillac DeVille.
2: Yeah.
1: 6th and white in Canton. No J1 information. One off the pit.
0: Devil.

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0: Decon 2712.
1: Yeah. 2712, Nico. Sorry, sorry.
2: You're 21, should I be clear?
3: Way, David, Union, Nora, Adam, William, Adam, Young. First name, Aiden, Adam, Young, David, Edward, Nora, middle initial, P. Tom. Date of birth, 2007-0217. 2007-0217, male, white, Missouri. I have a VIN for the vehicle I need you to run.
4: 489, he was pulled over by 87A about 2 days ago. He recently bought that vehicle.
3: Okay, I have a VIN that I need you to run.
4: Yeah, we're good.
3: 1 George 6, King David 5, 4 Young 9, 5 Union 1, 105. 26. Repeating, 1 George 6, King David 5, 4 Young 9, 5 Union 1, 102, correction, 105, 26. That's going to be a 2005 Cadillac DeVille.
4: 10-4.

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1: 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Your operator is valid. 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Sure, be clear.

0: HPD has someone closer, like I'm trying to make contact with the subject before you get on scene.
1: Thank you. Okay.
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1: 25, huh?
2: 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She has cash in route already. That'll help it.
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1: 151, we're taking a traffic crash, unknown injury, Highway 61 northbound at West 1st Street. Highway 61 northbound at West 1st Street. Caller was a passerby reporting there is a truck and a passenger car. Unknown road blockage, unknown injury. We're dispatching EMS and fire.
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0: Yes, Shelly's unit in route.
1: 8758 on scene, or en route. It's been confirmed a non-injury accident. We do have one other unit on scene awaiting updates of road blockage or fuel leakage.
0: Repeat.

0: 8731, you
1: 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We got one vehicle that looks like it will not be able to be moved. The other will be able to be moved.
0: Copy, both lanes of traffic are blocked. One vehicle is unable to move, the other can.

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0: 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It's been confirmed non-injury. You can discard.
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1: You're getting ready to drive up on a 1050J1. We overheard radio traffic from NECOM to New London. It's a truck and a pickup. There are no injuries. They have not requested any assist.
0: Yeah, I've been copying traffic. They have both lanes open. The deputy's going to be working the crash.
1: 10-4. Should be clear.

0: 1981 when you're ready.
1: George Frankie, Frank 16. George Frankie, Frank 16.
0: Now one copy, so I receive stand by for readback.
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0: You're J1 of George Frank 8, Frank 16, just back to Jessica Thompson out of Brentwood for a 2010 Toyota Passenger expiring 2028. No wants, no warrants.
3: You said they came back to it, Jessica Thompson.
0: 10-3.
3: City vents out of.
0: 91502, she's out of Brentwood.
3: I'm clear. Brentwood.

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0: Ranger 21, traffic stop. I'll be at 107 North Bridge with 9 Frank George, William 1, 8, out of Missouri. It's going to be a gray Dodge Ram.
1: Okay. Should be fine.

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1: you're nuclear.

on PNP for possession of controlled substance and harassment. The plate returns to Juanita Duesenberg and your driver as a POD. 207 Chrysler, passenger vehicle, expiration December 25th. Okay, thanks, bye.

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1: Sam 17.
2: Sorry, I failed to advise. The Jeep has two passengers. They're going to need to ride back to Hannibal where they have a hotel. If you can advise to accompany that, please.
1: Yes, sir. I just had a man call with questions about the missing persons case. He requested that the deputy on duty give him a call. I can give you his name and number if you would like to reach out to him.
3: Paid with name.
1: His name is Tim. His number is 217-592-2268, 217-592-2268.
3: I'm clear. Thank you. I'll reach out to him.
1: No one copies. Thank you, sir. 1821.
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1: Megan 587.
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4: 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I'll have 27 and 729.
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1: There's two of them. One is a plenary, one is temporary. Head tail flatlight first warning from 2025. It is also discharged out of full status and has a valid 27 I sent both to.

0: the whole high hole, bow hole, and Jalen Freeman, two separate.
1: 10-4.
2: Three of them, 17, 1-7. Ten 33, 3 of them, 17, 3 of them, 1-7, respond to 300 West 4th Street in Golden. 70-year-old male, conscious and breathing, advised some type of heart issue. He's not alert. The caller is not on scene, got this information from another party on the attempt to contact. They'd like to go to the back door. 3 of them, 17, 1033, 300 West 4th in Golden.

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1: 7, contact. 3 item 17 information. The person that is on scene did not answer.
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0: Ross Myers, Mary Young, Edward Robertson, Kristen Garth, George Adam, Robert, Tom Henry, Mills Ellington. 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
3: 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Going to be with Missouri. George Mary 4, Paul 5, David. 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

0: Okay, Scotland County, you can show me clearing hospital and back in route, please.
1: Commander Gay.
2: Northbound on the entrance to County Road 74, just east of the bridge on over Fox River for the J1.

0: 10-4, I have you 81 northbound, County Road 74 with Missouri. Nora, Adam, 5, King, 5, Sam.
1: Correct.

0: Ready?
1: Well, 508, I'm having an issue with Mules. It is currently non-responsive. Go ahead with J2. I will try to have Macon run it for me.
2: J2 is Whaler, last name, Ocean, Ida, Lincoln, Adam, Robert. Ocean, Ida, Lincoln, Adam, Robert. First name is Alexis, Adam, Lincoln, Edward, X-ray, Ida, Sam. Adam, Lincoln, Edward, X-ray, Ida, Sam. Middle initial is M. Mary. Date of birth is 2007-08-03, white female, Missouri. Repeat, 2007-08-03, white female, Missouri.
1: I will get that for you as soon as I can.
3: Give Chris Ehrenreich a call on himself. At the brick building across from the community pool. Next, she's holding on to it for an officer.

0: 508, we do not have access to mules at this time. This will be all of Troop B, potentially statewide.
1: Ten four. Show me verbal warning with speed, and then show me 10-8.
0: 10-3, I have you. Verbal warning, speed, 10-8, time 18:53.
2: 506 Clark County, do they have the time frame on that, or is it going to be just an outage?

available units. I have submitted a ticket for mules. I will notify when it is back online and operational.

This is a 1033 run, 1033, threat on 15, engine 3, respond 823 South 36th Street, 110 for an 83-year-old female. Patches of breathing, she's choking on food. Unknown if she's breathing normally at this time. Partial obstruction, 1033 run, threat on 15, engine 3, 823 South 36th Street, Curtis Creek Retirement Living, 110.

0: to the Tesla Canton Fire Department paging system. This is only a test.
1: HB20.
2: 20, Dino.
1: I'm in route, unit 16, 16.
2: 20, received.

0: So the LaGrange Fire Department paging system, this is only a test.
1: Seven, D David 2, W William.
2: Five and nine, go ahead, you're very faint.
3: Myself and 507 or 1042.
2: Where's he?

0: this is a test of Western Lewis County Fire Protection District Repeating System. This is only a test.
1: Kirkland, can you give me a 21 so I can give you the details?
2: I'm clear.

0: This is Tessa, R4 Fire Department paging system. This is only a test.
1: EXC 987.